0: Jodie and Hazy. 6 till 10, weekday mornings, Nova 919.
1: Let's get the party started. See you at the bar, you was hardly talking. That's when I knew that your heart was scarring. Friends to lovers need a part to star in. Like, wait, babe, let me

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I'll play it in less than 10 minutes first.

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5: 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New York City.

0: song played here whenever you want another. Just give us a call, 13 24 10. Sam Fender and Olivia Dean, Rain Me In. Hey, congratulations to a girl by the name of Kath Main. She has won $18 million in the lotto.
1: Oh, what a day.
0: Here's the thing.
2: I saw the lady as well. We spoke about the woman who won the RSL raffle as well. Mm. She won a whole apartment building on the Sunshine Coast.
0: What do you mean?
2: Worth $15 million, Whip.
0: And oh, then she my God.
2: She also won $250,000 in gold bullion.
0: Oh, was that the, what did they call that competition? The home?
3: The RSL. It was the RSL.
0: Yeah,
4: there's the Marta Lottery as well, which is a very popular one that Jamie Drury talks about.
0: Right, yeah.

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5: 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Yesterday,

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1: We're talking about transactions that seemed on the at surface level to be a little bit on the dodgy side, but were actually legit, inspired by Truso, who yesterday was a part of a Pokemon card transaction at a house in Armidale.
2: Deal went down, and if anyone wants some hired muscle, 13-24-10, I'm one from one so far.
3: Yeah. Yeah.
4: He took his own, plastic sword, so he had it covered for security reasons, obviously.
3: Yeah, you could get a gig in Northbridge on the weekend, yeah, Truso. Definitely. Side hustle, bouncer.
1: Dorbitch.
3: Now, hey, that's my thing, Dorbitch.
1: Our producer, Amy, you had a circumstance like this, right?
5: Yeah, it happened about 11 years ago. So I was looking for an engagement ring.
1: Yes. She had been proposed to already.
5: Yes.
1: But it was, yes, with a little placer ring. And he's like, then you know.
2: So your own ring.
5: Yep. And my now sister-in-law said she had a friend who worked as

0: This is Nova. You got Jace, Lauren and Clint.
1: We're getting nude.
2: We are. This is all off the back of Brooks Nader, former, well, now Baywatch star, former Sports Illustrated swimsuit.

0: 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Sale ends Tuesday, 18th August 2026. Shower or two today at a top of 17, and right now it's 11 degrees. Traffic and weather every 15 minutes with Jody and Hazy. 6 till 10 weekday mornings on Nova 919.
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